Next came the 15-minute neighborhoods. Make our lives easier, decreed. To some, it seemed like restrictions. But still, the people didn't see, didn't see. Then came the digital ID. So convenient, easy, and free.

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1: 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Yeah, you heard what I said. 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
1: Aristotle, when he treats time in the physics, starts with a riddle that he never answers that goes something like this. Think about time as divided into the past, the present, and the future. And then think for a while about what the present is. How thick is the present? The present is just a limit between the past and the future. And then you get the paradox. Because the past is something that does not exist. It has existed, but it does not exist any longer. The future is something that does not exist. It will exist, but it doesn't exist. And the present is nothing.

present and future are incompatible determinations. Every event must be one or the other, but no event can be more than one. And it is because the distinctions of the past, present, and future seem to me to be essential for time that I regard time as unreal.

0: We are the music makers. And we are the dreamers of dreams.
1: We, the music makers.

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You, the people, have the power to make this life free and beautiful, to make this life a wonderful adventure. 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

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Thank you for listening. 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